0: I guess I fucking love it.
1: What's it?
0: I guess she fucking knows it. Sometimes I wish I could.

0: you got to do what you got to do. You know what I mean?
1: Eres parte de una cultura. ABC 100.

0: 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ABC 100.1.
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